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Mad Radio 106,2. Let's get the party started. See you at the bar, you was hardly talking. That's when I knew that your heart was scarring. Friends to lovers need a part to star in. Like, wait, babe, let me

Mad Radio 106,2. Let's get the party started. 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That's when I knew that your heart was scarring. Friends to lovers need a part to star in. Like, wait, babe, let me

0: 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Mad Radio 106.2.
1: 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That's when I knew that your heart was scarring. Friends to lovers need a part to star in. Like, wait, babe, let me

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0: Fender, Olivia Dean, Rain Me In. 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
1: It's essentially a break-up song. But also about kind of about drinking too much and not wanting to be stopped. It's like coping with things the wrong way. I was a huge fan and I wanted somebody to do it and asked Olivia. I gave her the whole album and said, you choose whatever song you like. And she chose her in the end. So you've got Olivia Dean to thank for it. And she smashed it. We performed it together live in London. It was our biggest show in London. We did the Olympic Stadium. It was 80,000. Olivia came up and it was just like smashed out of the park. Like, it was mad.
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1: I think I'm in a kind of place right now where there's a lot going on with my son's mother. There's a little bit of heartbreak going on in there, and you know, we're always in this whatever place we're in. There's a lot of stuff that'll be, you know, kind of based off of that. Where I am trying to get the balance of life and this career and love and being a father. I think it's a lot more trying to find balance. But I think vulnerability in my life has been like, I guess, I don't know if I want to call it a tool, but I would say like it's been the best thing for me to be open and you know, have people relate to that, and I feel less alone and help people feel less alone. And so I think it's been the most amazing thing in my life to, I guess, like a lot of ways I could thank heartbreak. It's done a lot for me, you know. I'm lucky I have a lot of folks that I can lean on, and a lot of writers that I write with that, you know, it's wonderful to be able to like go in the room and say, this is what's on my heart today. Help me say this the right way.
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0: said I should do something that I could. All the musicians are from Puerto Rico. Las canciones que son de salsa, all of them are made in Puerto Rico by young kids from La Escuela Libre de Música, ritmo de Puerto Rico, a mi cultura, a todo eso. And that's something that I wanted to do.
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Mad Radio 106,2. Let's get the party started. See you at the bar, you was hardly talking. That's when I knew that your heart was scarring. Friends to lovers need a part to star in. Like, wait, babe, let me

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0: Killers in the jungle. 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Yo, listen, you hear that? Killers in the jungle.
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0: Killers in the jungle.

they need it. I know those questions get answered when it's found. It happens by fate, sometimes by accident, or it's meant to be. You thought you were alone, but there are many. You thought it was just you, but it wasn't. On this planet we live on, everything seems so big. Until you find something, something that you can share with thousands who didn't know what they wanted or what they needed. And now, what you musically shared is the answer to everything they have been looking for. An atmosphere set forth

May, I will release a brand new Tiësto single. The track is called Don't Lose Your Head, and it's together with the beautiful vocals from Olivia Sebastianelli. I just played it for you, and I would love to know your thoughts about it. Let me know on socials, at Tiësto. And great to know you're listening to this week's episode of Prismatic by Tiësto. We're going on straight to the next one. E-Lock, Sensu, Your Way.

This track has been doing great in my live sets, and it's out now, Musical Freedom. Yeno and Wempe, Contra. Before that, Two-Faced, Yarning in the Faster Horses remix, and Keller and Paige Tomlinson, Take Me Back. This is a beautiful track coming out of Musical Freedom soon. Feel.

We are in the mix in Prismatic by Tiësto with Marty, Private. Before that, Idemi, Reflections, and Nidia and Brian Carney back once again. And this is a classic by Tiësto, but remixed by Embrick Gomez and Clyde Jacks. Love Comes Again.

great tunes in the mix here in Prismatic by Tiësto. You just heard Glow All, Robots, Notre Dame, No Rules, Jay Views and Adam 10, Rivers and Homes, We Take, and Tarek and Second City, Take Control. And we're picking up the pace again with the Thrill Seekers, When Darkness Falls.

Chris Berg in the mix, and you just heard Mirage, Remember the Future. After that, the great remix done by Cameron Bow and Sigmo remix of Liana by Tiesto. And also Billy Gillis and Liam Wilson, Welcome to Ibiza, and Marcel van Houten and Nelsman, See the Sun. Time flew by. We're almost at the end of this week's episode of Prismatic by Tiesto. I hope you like the mix. Let me know on socials or leave a comment on youtube.com/Tiesto, where you can find all the episodes of Prismatic by Tiesto. The last track is from Head High and Shifa, Corazzo.